0: Alexa can do a lot of cool things. Reorder office supplies, play a game.
1: But you don't even need to lift a finger.
0: And play Cincinnati's greatest hits. 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

0: 103.5 WGRR, the Primetime Request Hour rolling on, and I have got Pete. Okay, sorry about that. Pete, for every call in Montgomery. Pete, what can I play for you?
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0: 103.5 WGRR, Cincinnati's greatest hits, ZZ Top and Legs. 942, I'm Danny Earls. And make sure you join us at the Tri-State's biggest and best 4th of July celebration, Mad Tree Red, White, and Blue Ash, happening at Summit Park. It's America's 250th birthday party at Blue Ash Summit Park, like I was just saying, with a free concert from opening act Fuel and the headliner Switchfoot. It's followed by the biggest and best 4th of July fireworks from Arthur Rossi's Pyrotechnics, sponsored by Integrity Express Logistics. And we'll be hanging out in the WGRR food zone. So, you know, stop on by, grab a treat, pull up a seat, and just hang out with us. We'd love that. And make sure you visit the Family Fun Zone and the Pella Windows and Doors Business District. The party kicks off at 3:30, okay, Saturday. Event and parking, and also you can get the parking info there. And there's new rules this year, so make sure you check that all out. 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It's the Primetime Request Hour. 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You've shot the rest, now shoot the best. Vito's.
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We're rolling on with the Made in the USA weekend American-made artists. 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

Another hour of Cincinnati's greatest hits loaded up. I'm Keith Mitchell. Got Prince, The Cars, Aerosmith on the way this hour. Here's the Jay Giles Band.

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Well, the heat's going to end soon with the return of showers and thunderstorms, but not tonight, though. It's going to be another warm night, down to a low of 75, 92 tomorrow, feeling like around 100 again. Hot sunshine early will give way to evening thunderstorms. I'm WLWT News 5, Chief Meteorologist Kevin Robinson on 103.5 WGRR.

Rounding out the 70s at 7 on this Thursday night as we look at our ride and our lowriders with the tops down and the cars are jumping. It's around 8 o'clock. I'm J.D. Hughes on a Made in the USA weekend. We got double play.